Nutrien power lines down in the area of 609 West 5, Richland Township, 241 Channel 2, timeout 2025.

down in 241. 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
0: Go ahead, Russ.
1: 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Barricades out of one.
0: Yeah, that's probably what we're going to do.
1: Copy.
0: 4-1 Squad 2 to C2. 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

Responder is 0 4 Richard Avenue, Unit 202, Bellevue Borough. 28-year-old female, possible miscarriage. Probably curious with CMS, 2135.

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0: Houston, D-Chief. One, D-Chief. Yeah, we found no CO reading, no smoke, did a full hot check. 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
1: All right, C-22.

County 315 Chief will be up.

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1: Yeah, Jimmy.
0: Yeah, but I think it's a false alarm, though.
1: Appreciate going with two people right now.

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1: Good.
0: When the engine gets here, we'll walk the boat. They said they do have water flowing.
1: Alright, copy, water flowing in the boat.
2: Correction, 910 now. What do you want?
0: I'm at the building. They say they can hear water running.
2: We're a little broken. Should I come in front of the building?
0: 10.

2315, that's your zone 3.

Monterey to Lardy 1, Christie Road, Western Township, apartment above the garage. We're 67-year-old, with difficulty chest pain and blood pressure. 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

0: County, 315 something I need for the return. Working off north or east.
1: What are they east, but I think they're just like canceling the commission. 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So they're just going to send a maintenance crew down just to check things. You request a fire cancel.
0: Stand back in.
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0: apparently, say 50 parts per million on the display. There's three occupants coughing, but one child's been coughing for a month.
1: One 8 Chief Cup at the up 8, thanks, County.

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0: Matty, you can put 187 Chief on location. Two stories, family residence, Walcott Garage on the outside. The folks are out in their yard. I'll be going in with them on the gas meter.
1: 87 Chief on scene with a two-story residential.

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I know an injury at the 500 block of Camp Horn Road. Buck. Companies 148, 249, 108, 103 with the fire. Final assignment.

0: made with her police security block at Camp Horn for that crash.
1: Okay, copy that. 249, stand by. At 103, 108, 148, Camp Horn.
0: Okay.

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Police are in the area. Found yet. They're still checking the area.

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1: 149 assistant.
0: Can you add 157 to that southbound part?
1: Where is it?

is for 28 southbound. We have another camera. It's definitely on fire. And it's 28 southbound, right at the merge point coming off of Ruddy on the 28 southbound.

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3: Johnny, that's on 28, correct? At the merge point?
1: Yeah, for 28 southbound, right at the top there, when getting on from Variety to go southbound. That's off to the right.

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1: 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Give me an update here in a minute.

0: Tower Beachman. Alright, two vehicle accident, Cuban style. 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This is going to be a fuel truck. We don't have any leaking at this point.
1: Okay. The units on scene or continue everybody in?

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1: County Kachet, 220 Chief 1. Two vehicles, looks like minor crash. It's going to be on Broadway. Hold it to 228, non-emergency.
0: Appreciate 228, Chief. 228, non-emergency. And 187, air service, 929.

0: County 220. 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

0: crash. Police are on scene now reporting minor entrapment. Need a door popped. Crescent, Tanning, where are we at now? 149 second alert. Respond fire 3 at 958.
1: County Rescue 149.
0: Rescue 149.
1: Okay, we'll be in short staff. Do you want to add 102 rescue to that, please?
0: Racing.

For a two-vehicle crash with minor and entrapment, police say a door pop. Intersection at Crescent, Katanning, and at Station 102, added that he has Simon, respond North, fire officer at 959.

0: scene, two vehicles. Looks like moderate front end damage on one, moderate side damage on the other. I'll be investigating.
1: EMS at 10 o'clock. Copy 149, rescue 10 o'clock.

0: Can I rescue 149?
1: Rescue 149.
0: Okay, one door pop completed. Patient's going to be extubated with EMS. Inkeep 102 rescue coming for assistance with the containment.
1: Okay. 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
0: One and two, you guys are gonna be coming from 28.
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0: Okay, when you come down, you'll see us right here, right after the train tracks. 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

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Yeah, I'm requesting fire alarm at Watermark. The address should be 260 off road. Hold all my units in place and notify me by radio again, alarm.

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1: Well, 11 truck on scene, two-story commercial, nothing evident from three sides.
2: Received on scene, nothing evident from three sides, 1111. Truck. I don't know if you saw that update also. Police are reporting that the alarm now reset itself.
1: Received.

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1: Go ahead, Connie.
0: Alright, that just came in as a general fire alarm.
1: Copy that. Thank you.
0: Any longer, or is this it?
1: This will be...
2: Alright, 217-111 units back in at 1116.

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1: Scene, we do have evacuation in progress. Investigating.

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1: That's correct.

0: on the third floor. Go ahead, third floor. Actually, I saw those gas, little gas things on the top shut off. Might have just been a coincidence from when the alarm was. All's clear up there. That's received. Come on down.
1: This is one to command. That sector's blown out. Some 375 maintenance holding.
0: That's received. Come on out. Give the all clear here to let the students and staff back.
2: Can you give the all clear, Mitch?
0: Yeah, go ahead. All clear. Clear to go back in.
2: Okay.

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1: Detector and system have been cleared and reset. All students and staff have been cleared back into class today.
0: 58 units will be clear. Okay, 11 twice.

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County 220.

0: Audi, 220 Chief Sunseam. 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We do have an active gas leak. Give you a better update here in a second.
1: 1241.

0: 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This could be a people's line if you could notify for me.
1: Two engines in.
0: 1242.

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1: Unicorn County.
0: Yeah, I think it's 220 Chief. I thought I heard somebody calling Glenfield.
2: Rescue engine, facing the right-hand lane, after the flagger. Send your plug kit, see if we can get this leak slowed down.

0: observation. It's going to be a floor smoke detector, 1602 Fort Court, town of McCandless. Stations 187, 86, 88, along with 288 and 4112 respond. North Fire 7 at 1306.
1: Plus one.
0: Okay, Agent 2, move up to Fire 7.

0: for detail. It's going to be in the area of 80 Grand Avenue, outside address 51 mail, short of breath. 108 QRS alerted via West EMS response at 1309.
1: Multi-family going, nothing showing out to it.
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0: Johnny 222, if I got a smoke position inside.
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0: Yeah, affirmative. I have smoke condition inside. The person's not home.
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1: I just want to let you know that Connie's going to send an engine your way.
0: Copy that. Next to engine, I need the loop on. Stand by at the flog at 3146.
2: For 228, Chief. Citizen 60, there's no fire. We have smoke pushing out from the front door. They opened up from the back.
0: Copy that. Do we have any crews interior?
2: Yeah, we have three interior in my engine.
0: Copy that. Interior from you isolated it.

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1: I have engine 402 from the Connie 188, and then 187 special services, and 186 squad.
0: Copy that. Next two engine again, loop around, forest edge, standby the plug at 301, send me your crew. 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
0: Command, go ahead.
1: Alright, smoke's isolated, Alvin. 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
3: We're going to isolate a gas to this. 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
1: Copy that. Do you have crews already doing that, or you guys need crews?
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1: go
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0: 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We're under control here. You can pull into this on scene. 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

0: Go ahead, go.
1: Okay, we isolated the stove vent. Units are starting to pick up. Once they pick up, they can go back in. I'm going to remain on scene.

single vehicle rollover, one person out, and then other occupants for injuries. Intersection of Balsam Street and Sunflower Avenue, Ross. Stations 215, 251, or 108 Rescue 40, and the fire police responding to channel 3 at 1338.

0: 28 rescue engines arriving. I'm going to have one vehicle on its roof blocking the roadway. 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
1: I received one vehicle on its roof blocking the roadway. 1340.

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1: 1-8.
0: Okay, everybody's out of the vehicle. EMS is going to have one to evaluate.
1: Everybody out, one evaluation.

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1: 108 Alfred.
0: MS, you're going to have one male patient with a laceration.
1: County
0: EMS is on scene. You can belay that last.

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Roll over all occupants out. Balsam Street, Sunflower Avenue, and Ross, 250 and 254 Fire Police, second responding channel 3, 1344.

0: Folsom Command, engine 251. We're on the approach. Your order, sir.
1: Which way are you coming in?
0: We're coming in off tax run right now.
1: Alright, that's received. Just stop short before Sunfire there. We just got a little bit of debris clean up here.
0: And engine 251, copy. Got the engine 251
2: south. Also, street commander, there's nothing out of 250. You want to filter?

vehicle accident and injuries in the area of the Wexford exit and south out of Marshall Township Station 185, Rescue 21, Route 2 at 1350.

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0: Security Engine 21. Caller said it went northbound lanes, crashed through the guardrail into the southbound lanes. I guess it's back into the grassy median area.
1: On the scene. We're going to block the top of Balsam.

0: to respond. We'll put you on. 115 was actually next.
1: Single vehicle accident. I have the Wexford exit on 79 southbound. Station 115, you've been out of the assigned engine fill. Response on North Fire 267.
0: Need someone to respond if you have a crew.

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0: 21 is getting out. The vehicle in the southbound lane on the left shoulder. Occupants out talking to EMS. I'll establish site for the van with arrival of the chief officer.
1: The engine 21 on scene with a single vehicle, southbound lane. Occupants talking to EMS, 14-2.

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1: God.
0: You want us to commit to the interstate or not, or stand by?
1: Just stand by right now. I'm getting on scene.
0: Copy. 2220 then.
2: Still on scene.
0: 79 and.
3: Multiple units, you're a walk song. Can you repeat?
2: 185 utility on scene.
3: 185 utility on scene. What was the calling?
4: 185 squad on scene.
3: Copy, 1405.
5: 228 chief, command. Can you call to my engine, check the next two lanes just so we can clean the buffers?

0: 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T-Twin engine. You can go back in. Just stand by for the area.
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0: County, I-70.
1: Come in,
0: Hud. Tell PD, they're going to need one for tow, and then you also advise the state that they have about 100 feet of guardrail that is damaged, so they're going to need replaced.
1: Perfect.

0: Miami from I-79, come in. Vehicle move, roadway is clear, all remaining units are going to be back. Command terminated.
1: Command terminated, 1435.

0: County from Wall Street.
1: Last unit calling on 3.
0: Folsom Street Command. Open the road.
1: You're broken up. Are you saying the road's reopened?
0: Back open. All the comments are back.
1: Copy. Command terminated 1438.

phone crashes, no contacts made. Area of I-7 northbound, mile marker 73.8. Stations 185 and Butler, 21, response on Northfire 2, 1534.

0: units alerted 29 northbound. State police advised me had a call of a three vehicle accident in the area. Troopers en route.
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heard crash notification, contact made, area of I-79 bound, mile marker 73.8, station 185, second activation, response on our fire, 1840.

0: for I-79 northbound per the camera to showing prior to the Wexford exit on 79 northbound, 5042.
1: Rescue. County 185 squad.
0: 185, go ahead.
1: And with three, if that's prior to northbound, put 158 on that.

location, no contact made, camera showing prior to the Wexford exit on 79 northbound. Station 150, response on North Fire 2, 1543. You're all static. Can you repeat that? Northbound before the Wexford exit.

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0: for a three-vehicle collision area 79 northbound prior to the Wexford exit. Station 158, second activation. Responses on northbound 2, 1548. Rescue 21 on scene, 1549.
1: Engine
0: 21, we'll
1: wave off
0: 5 minutes.
1: All units clear.
0: Clear for 79 northbound, can return to per the state police, 1549.
2: By squad, returning.
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responder detail 84, 818 Burton Drive, Ross Township for a 90-year-old male. Medical alarm, no contact made. 248 QRS, respond on North EMS, 16th.

or fire alarms going on somewhere in the area of Little Street, Frederick Avenue, Swickley. I was reporting that scene, station 258, respond to North Fire 5.

0: 58, was that just general area, or you need any more since?
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0: Okay.

First responder, detail E1, 684th Avenue, Bellevue. 33-year-old male, possibly overdosing, only conscious and breathing. Intoxicated, took Xanax and Clonopin for the call. 108 QRS, respond on West 7th.

0: Charlie, 258. He walked the entire area, nothing going off, talked to neighbors that were out. Nobody knows anything that was off. His problem is reset. We don't see anything. All 258 units are
1: in. Copy, nothing heard in the area. All units back in 21.

First responder detail, E0575, McLeod Pine. 4855 year old having a seizure. 228 QRS, response on North End, 1740.

responder to UTLE 1, Springdale High Rise, Unit 7, 504 Pittsburgh Street, Springdale Borough, for a 65-year-old male at sailing week 273 QRS on North EMS 1751.

of a vehicle that went over the 54588 Peoples Ship Road in Ross, Station 246, 47, 252, Rescue 40, Police Response on North Fire 3, 1752.

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1: Copy. All units alerted for People's Town. Just be advised there was a crash notification as well for the intersection of Babcock and Peoples. Unknown if it's related.

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1: With the report of a crash and indication that people with an impact dog started another incident at a significant distance between the two.
0: The crash notification was already answered. It just notified police for that. So just, like I said, unknown if it's related.

0: 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Police are on scene advising there's no need for fire or EMS.
1: Q14-8 will take the district guard yellow back to EMS 1.
0: Copy, 214-8.

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1: Johnny, 102 Chief, I'm down here at 13th Street. I don't have any eyes on it. Can you call them back and see if they're up around the island or where they're located?
0: And per the comments in here, they are just upstream from the Highland Park Bridge. They're in a 20-foot blue and white boat. Their anchor line got caught in their motor and stalled out. They're currently anchored somewhere in that area.
1: Copy that.
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3: Good. Hey, could you guys head up to the Aspinwall Marina? It's going to be above it. It's probably going to be best seen there.
1: Yeah, affirmative. I'm on my way up that way now.
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1: Who's next down below here? Tell me it's below the dam. That's why we were checking down here.
0: Alright, there was multiple units trying to get in. 111, were you calling?
4: 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Above or below?
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1: 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Johnny, 149.
0: 149?
1: Renault's the call. We're going to grab our boats. We got two water tanks.

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1: Good, Connie.
0: All right, I'm looking at their rapid SOS location. They're in between the Highland Park Bridge and the First Railroad Bridge going from O'Hara to Aspinwall, or closer to the Freeport Road side of the river.
1: Copy that. We're all on our way back up to the Aspinwall Riverfront Park now. We should be able to get eyes on them easy from there.
0: All right, received 111. Did you copy that as well?
2: Affirmative.
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